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1: Mostly cloudy tonight, low around 59. Tomorrow, mostly cloudy with a high near 77. Tomorrow night, mostly cloudy, a 40% chance of showers, low around 55. Tuesday, a 50% chance of showers, partly sunny, though, with a high near 73. And Tuesday night, a 30% chance of showers before 10 p.m., mostly cloudy, low around 54. And that's the latest forecast.
2: It's 71 degrees.
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4: Stay for just a while. 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
1: Mostly cloudy tonight, low around 59. Tomorrow, mostly cloudy with a high near 77. Tomorrow night, mostly cloudy, a 40% chance of showers, low around 55. Tuesday, a 50% chance of showers, partly sunny, though, with a high near 73. And Tuesday night, a 30% chance of showers before 10 p.m., mostly cloudy, low around 54. And that's the latest forecast.
2: It's 68 degrees.

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2: Mostly cloudy tonight, low around 59. Tomorrow, mostly cloudy with a high near 77. Tomorrow night, mostly cloudy, a 40% chance of showers, low around 55. Tuesday, a 50% chance of showers, partly sunny, though, with a high near 73. And Tuesday night, a 30% chance of showers before 10 p.m., mostly cloudy, low around 54. And that's the latest forecast.
3: It's 68 degrees. Abba.

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2: Mostly cloudy tonight, low around 59. Tomorrow, mostly cloudy with a high near 77. Tomorrow night, mostly cloudy, a 40% chance of showers, low around 55. Tuesday, a 50% chance of showers, partly sunny, though, with a high near 73. And Tuesday night, a 30% chance of showers before 10 p.m., mostly cloudy, low around 54. And that's the latest forecast.
3: It's 66 degrees.

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2: Mostly cloudy tonight, low around 59. Tomorrow, mostly cloudy with a high near 77. Tomorrow night, mostly cloudy, a 40% chance of showers, low around 55. Tuesday, a 50% chance of showers, partly sunny, though, with a high near 73. And Tuesday night, a 30% chance of showers before 10 p.m., mostly cloudy, low around 54. And that's the latest forecast.
3: It's 66 degrees.
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2: Mostly cloudy tonight, low around 59. Tomorrow, mostly cloudy with a high near 77. Tomorrow night, mostly cloudy, a 40% chance of showers, low around 55. Tuesday, a 50% chance of showers, partly sunny, though, with a high near 73. And Tuesday night, a 30% chance of showers before 10 p.m., mostly cloudy, low around 54. And that's the latest forecast.
3: It's 66 degrees.

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It's Woo with Arnie Ginsberg with another good old Wimex Forgotten 45.

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2: Mostly cloudy tonight, low around 59. Tomorrow, mostly cloudy with a high near 77. Tomorrow night, mostly cloudy, a 40% chance of showers, low around 55. Tuesday, a 50% chance of showers, partly sunny, though, with a high near 73. And Tuesday night, a 30% chance of showers before 10 p.m., mostly cloudy, low around 54. And that's the latest forecast.
3: It's 65 degrees.

fire roaring at my back. 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
2: Mostly cloudy tonight, low around 59. Tomorrow, mostly cloudy with a high near 77. Tomorrow night, mostly cloudy, a 40% chance of showers, low around 55. Tuesday, a 50% chance of showers, partly sunny, though, with a high near 73. And Tuesday night, a 30% chance of showers before 10 p.m., mostly cloudy, low around 54. And that's the latest forecast.
3: It's 65 degrees.

Hi, it's good guy Arnie Ginsberg, and it's time to say woo-woo Ginsberg, because right now we're going to give you another Wemex Forgotten 45 free with your order. Are you ready?

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1: The Beatles, the Star Wars,
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1: Bob's Green,
2: Bob's Derek,
1: the Animals,
2: America,
1: Eric Clapton,
2: the Family Stone,
1: the Turn,
2: Don McLean,
1: Helen Reddy,
2: the Three Doctors,
1: the Monk Sam Cooke,
2: the Lee,
1: the Sherry Clark
2: Five,
1: Dan and Neil,
2: the Elvis,
1: Steely Dan,
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1: Chubby Gene Pitney,
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1: Steve Matt,
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0: Hi, this is Brian Battles on WMEX. Let's see, what should we play next?
1: The Beatles, Ken, Dean Martin, the Stone Force, Eric Gordon, the Kinks, Bobby Green, Bobby Garrett, the Animals, America, Eric Clapton, the Family Stone Brothers, Matron, Don McLean, Helen Reddy, Three Doctors, the Monk, Sam Cooke, Brenda Lee, the Shirelle, Hartford, Dan and Dean, the Elvis, Steely Dan, Van Salmon, Jones, Gene Pitney, Bobby Cash, Steve Matt, Stewie Brothers.
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Hi, this is Brian Battles on 105.9 WMEX, playing all the hits you love. And if you've been wondering, whatever happened to Tim Richmond? Well, we've got him right here every afternoon from 2 to 7 p.m., 7 days a week on WMEX.

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1: These are the times that try men's souls. In the course of our nation's history, the people of Boston have rallied bravely whenever the rights of men have been threatened. Today, a new crisis has arisen. The Metropolitan Transit Authority, better known as the MTA, is attempting to levy a burdensome tax on the population in the form of a subway fare increase. Citizens, hear me out. This could happen to you.

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Hi, this is Brian Battles on 105.9 WMEX, playing all the hits you love. And if you've been wondering, whatever happened to Tim Richmond? Well, we've got him right here every afternoon from 2 to 7 p.m., 7 days a week on WMEX.

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1: 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By Joe Jackson, I believe it. All right. All right.
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2: We'll see cloudy skies with a high near 77. Tonight, a 50% chance of rain overnight, cloudy with a low around 55. Tomorrow, rain likely mainly before 4 p.m., mostly cloudy with a high near 67. Chance of precipitation, 70%. Tomorrow night, mostly cloudy with a 40% chance of showers, low around 54. And Wednesday, mostly sunny with a high near 81. And that's the latest forecast.
3: It's 62 degrees.
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2: Gradual building of clouds today as the next system slowly approaches. There could be a stray shower around in the afternoon, but should be a relatively dry day with temperatures mainly in the 70s. Lower 60s with a period of rain developing later tonight. That'll be around for the first half of the day on Tuesday, keeping it cooler. Highs only in the 60s to lower 70s before getting back near 80 with partial sunshine on Wednesday. From Stormwatch 9 Weather Center, I'm meteorologist Kevin Skorupa.
3: It's 62 degrees.
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Hey, are you ready for another tasty platter that doesn't matter? It's Woo-woo Arnie Ginsburg with another good old Wimex Forgotten 45.

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2: Good morning. This is Jerry Gilbert with the WMEX News headlines. At least 25 people are dead because of the extreme heat that's been gripping half the nation. Over 150 million Americans across the eastern U.S. were subjected to record-setting heat on the 4th of July, with heat alerts issued from the Midwest to the Deep South and to the Northeast. NATO leaders hold a summit in Turkey this week as the Trump administration continues to scrutinize the transatlantic alliance. The summit kicks off tomorrow in Ankara, where European leaders are bracing for a future in which the U.S. plays a smaller role in security and defense. A man is dead in Memphis, shot by two members of the National Guard. It happened early Sunday morning in the downtown area. Authorities say local police officers were in pursuit of an armed suspect when National Guard soldiers assigned to the Memphis Safe Task Force joined the chase. They say 20-year-old Tyron Johnson opened fire with a handgun and was fatally shot in response. Several people are being treated for injuries in a weather-related accident at Six Flags Over Georgia. Park officials say four people were sent to the hospital after a tree hit them near the entrance Sunday night. There was severe weather in the area at the time. The two victims were considered to be suffering from serious injuries. Huge crowds are mourning Iran's supreme leader for a second day. Tens of thousands flooded the streets of Tehran on Sunday, wailing and chanting, with some calling for revenge. Even larger crowds are expected today when Ayatollah Khomeini's casket will be taken on a procession through the streets of the capital city. Iran is holding a six-day state funeral ahead of his burial on July 9th. The ceremonies are being held nearly 4 months after he was killed in a U.S.-Israeli airstrike. Peace talks between the U.S. and Iran are set to resume after the funeral. NASA Administrator Jared Isaacman is warning that the U.S. is in an accelerated space race with China. Speaking on CBS's Face the Nation, Isaacman says China's space program is moving at incredible speeds, and stressed the importance of maintaining a strong American presence in space for both scientific and economic advantage. And that's the WMEX News headlines. 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
2: 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This is Jerry Gilbert with the WMEX Sports Flash. Sports reports on WMEX are underwritten by Spence & Matthews Insurance Agency in Berwick, Maine. They do the shopping, so you don't have to. The Red Sox swept the Los Angeles Angels after picking up a 7-5 win in Anaheim last night. Jaron Duran went deep with a 2-run shot, and Wilson Contreras belted a 3-run homer. Boston has now won 3 straight and will visit the Chicago White Sox for a 3-game series that starts tomorrow in Chicago. The United States will continue its World Cup run today. The team battles Belgium in the round of 16 in Seattle. The U.S. got great news from FIFA, as Fuller and Balogun had a suspension overturned and is now eligible to play in the pivotal match. The star forward received a red card in last week's game against Bosnia, which usually carries an automatic suspension for the following game. The U.S. is trying to make its first quarterfinals appearance at the World Cup since 2002. Chris Goddard is celebrating his 5th tour win after finishing atop the leaderboard at the John Deere Classic. Goddard shot a 20 under par to win the tournament by 1 stroke. Max Homa finished in 2nd place at 19 under par. Ben Coles, Lee Hodges, and Lucas Glover finished tied for 3rd at 18 under par. Defending champion Brian Campbell failed to make the cut. Chase Briscoe is taking home the checkered flag in the Eero 400. The driver of the number 19 car, Edge Christopher Bell, earned the win at Chicagoland Speedway in the second race of NASCAR's in-season challenge. Denny Hamlin, William Byron, and Alex Bowman rounded out the top 5 finishers. The Cup Series will head to Georgia next Sunday for the Quaker State 400 at Echo Park Speedway. 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

One month ago today, I was happy as a lark. 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I keep saying she'll be back, but today again.

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2: Gradual building of clouds today as the next system slowly approaches. There could be a stray shower around in the afternoon, but should be a relatively dry day with temperatures mainly in the 70s. Lower 60s with a period of rain developing later tonight. That'll be around for the first half of the day on Tuesday, keeping it cooler. Highs only in the 60s to lower 70s before getting back near 80 with partial sunshine on Wednesday. From Stormwatch 9 Weather Center, I'm meteorologist Kevin Skorupa.
0: It's 62 degrees at 105.9 WMEX FM. 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

0: 1059 WMEX for the most amazing oldies and Gary James in the morning. We've got the latest news and sports coming up at the top of the hour. 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
2: Gradual building of clouds today as the next system slowly approaches. There could be a stray shower around in the afternoon, but should be a relatively dry day with temperatures mainly in the 70s. Lower 60s with a period of rain developing later tonight. That'll be around for the first half of the day on Tuesday, keeping it cooler. Highs only in the 60s to lower 70s before getting back near 80 with partial sunshine on Wednesday. From Stormwatch 9 Weather Center, I'm meteorologist Kevin Skorupa.
0: It's 62 degrees at 105.9 WMEX FM.

It's good guy Arnie Ginsberg, and it's time to say woo-woo Ginsberg, because right now we're going to give you another Wemex Forgotten 45 free with your order. Are you ready?

0: 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It's a little after 7 o'clock.
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2: Good morning. This is Jerry Gilbert with the WMEX News headlines. At least 25 people are dead because of the extreme heat that's been gripping half the nation. Over 150 million Americans across the eastern U.S. were subjected to record-setting heat on the 4th of July, with heat alerts issued from the Midwest to the Deep South and to the Northeast. NATO leaders hold a summit in Turkey this week as the Trump administration continues to scrutinize the transatlantic alliance. The summit kicks off tomorrow in Ankara, where European leaders are bracing for a future in which the U.S. plays a smaller role in security and defense. A man is dead in Memphis, shot by two members of the National Guard. It happened early Sunday morning in the downtown area. Authorities say local police officers were in pursuit of an armed suspect when National Guard soldiers assigned to the Memphis Safe Task Force joined the chase. They say 20-year-old Tyron Johnson opened fire with a handgun and was fatally shot in response. Several people are being treated for injuries in a weather-related accident at Six Flags over Georgia. Park officials say four people were sent to the hospital after a tree hit them near the entrance Sunday night. There was severe weather in the area at the time. The two victims were considered to be suffering from serious injuries. Huge crowds are mourning Iran's supreme leader for a second day. Tens of thousands flooded the streets of Tehran on Sunday, wailing and chanting, with some calling for revenge. Even larger crowds are expected today when Ayatollah Khomeini's casket will be taken on a procession through the streets of the capital city. Iran is holding a six-day state funeral ahead of his burial on July 9th. The ceremonies are being held nearly 4 months after he was killed in a U.S.-Israeli airstrike. Peace talks between the U.S. and Iran are set to resume after the funeral. NASA Administrator Jared Isaacman is warning that the U.S. is in an accelerated space race with China. Speaking on CBS's Face the Nation, Isaacman says China's space program is moving at incredible speeds and stressed the importance of maintaining a strong American presence in space for both scientific and economic advantage. And that's the WMEX News headlines. 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
2: 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This is Jerry Gilbert with the WMEX Sports Flash. Sports reports on WMEX are underwritten by Spence and Matthews Insurance Agency in Berwick, Maine. They do the shopping, so you don't have to. The Red Sox swept the Los Angeles Angels after picking up a 7-5 win in Anaheim last night. Jaron Duran went deep with a 2-run shot, and Wilson Contreras belted a 3-run homer. Boston has now won 3 straight and will visit the Chicago White Sox for a 3-game series that starts tomorrow in Chicago. The United States will continue its World Cup run today. The team battles Belgium in the round of 16 in Seattle. The U.S. got great news from FIFA, as Fuller and Balogun had a suspension overturned and is now eligible to play in the pivotal match. The star forward received a red card in last week's game against Bosnia, which usually carries an automatic suspension for the following game. The U.S. is trying to make its first quarterfinals appearance at the World Cup since 2002. Chris Goddard.

usually carries an automatic suspension for the following game. The U.S. is trying to make its first quarterfinals appearance at the World Cup since 2002. Chris Goddard.

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3: Gradual building of clouds today as the next system slowly approaches. There could be a stray shower around in the afternoon, but should be a relatively dry day with temperatures mainly in the 70s. Lower 60s with a period of rain developing later tonight. That'll be around for the first half of the day on Tuesday, keeping it cooler. Highs only in the 60s to lower 70s before getting back near 80 with partial sunshine on Wednesday. From Stormwatch 9 Weather Center, I'm meteorologist Kevin Skorupa.
0: It's 68 degrees at 105.9 WMEX FM.

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1: 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Their phone number is 603-350-4141. 603-350-4141.
2: Gradual building of clouds today as the next system slowly approaches. There could be a stray shower around in the afternoon, but should be a relatively dry day with temperatures mainly in the 70s. Lower 60s with a period of rain developing later tonight. That'll be around for the first half of the day on Tuesday, keeping it cooler. Highs only in the 60s to lower 70s before getting back near 80 with partial sunshine on Wednesday. From Stormwatch 9 Weather Center, I'm meteorologist Kevin Skorupa.
0: It's 70 degrees at 105.9 WMEX FM.

Hey, this is Arnie Woo Woo Ginsburg. Are you losing your memory? Are you going cuckoo? Let's bring it back right now with another great Wemex Forgotten 45.

All you want to do is ride around, Sally. Wilson Pickett kicking off the Monday morning edition of the Dick Taylor Show on this July the 6th, 2026. Today is International Kissing Day. International Kissing Day. Pucker up, people. Because love is all around. Here are the Trogs on Wemex.

I'm letting it show, all right? So Chuck's love is all around. I'm the Dick Taylor Monday Show. I'm going to do something very special. We just had the big 250th celebration of our nation's birth. And, of course, the July 4th holiday weekend. And I'm still thinking kind of American kind of stuff. So I'm going to play Don McLean's American Pie, the full-length version.

Song from the Beatles film Help. Interestingly enough, it was on this day in July of 1964 that the Beatles mockumentary A Hard Day's Night premiered in London.

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2: Gradual building of clouds today as the next system slowly approaches. There could be a stray shower around in the afternoon, but should be a relatively dry day with temperatures mainly in the 70s. Lower 60s with a period of rain developing later tonight. That'll be around for the first half of the day on Tuesday, keeping it cooler. Highs only in the 60s to lower 70s before getting back near 80 with partial sunshine on Wednesday. From Stormwatch 9 Weather Center, I'm meteorologist Kevin Skorupa.
0: It's 72 degrees at WMEX FM.

That's fantastic. Johnny C. Boogalooing down Broadway at WMEX-FM and the Dick Taylor Monday Show. And because it is Monday, every Monday between 2 and 3 p.m., you can take advantage of our library's free 15-minute tech help session. 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Need basic instruction on using your smartphone or tablet? 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They're located on the first floor near the main desk of our Rochester Public Library. God only knows. It's the Beach Boys on WebEx.

Sergio Mendez, Brazil 66, and the Look of Love on the Dick Taylor Monday Show. I got a heartache tonight. Maybe it's heartburn. Eagles.

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All she wants is a little respect. Aretha Franklin kicking off the 11 o'clock hour of the Dick Taylor Monday show on this Monday, July the 6th, on the radio station that plays more Motown every hour.

wonderful one, and I just want to kiss you. Yes, indeed. Well, you know, it is International Kissing Day, so people puckering up all over the Lilac City today, and they're listening to Carole King on Wemex.

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1: Weather reports on WMEX are underwritten by Spence and Matthews Insurance Agency in Berwick, Maine.
2: Gradual building of clouds today as the next system slowly approaches. There could be a stray shower around in the afternoon, but should be a relatively dry day with temperatures mainly in the 70s. Lower 60s with a period of rain developing later tonight. That'll be around for the first half of the day on Tuesday, keeping it cooler. Highs only in the 60s to lower 70s before getting back near 80 with partial sunshine on Wednesday. From Stormwatch 9 Weather Center, I'm meteorologist Kevin Skorupa.
0: It's 73 degrees at WMEX FM.

dimension. Aquarius, let the sun shine in. On the Dick Taylor Monday Show, recycling toters containing yard waste are not going to be collected, so don't do it. Drivers have also reported a number of toters that contain plastic bags and styrofoam. Those two things are also not accepted during recycling. So they're just going to leave your recycling toter right at the curb with that stuff in it. Maybe they'll leave everything there. So don't place collectible items in your recycling toter, okay? And if you want to know what you can and can't recycle, well, go to our city website and look up our proper trash and recycling practices. Don't let me be misunderstood. The Animals on Wemex.

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Little Anthony and the Imperials going out of my head on the Dick Taylor Monday show. Now, can you think of anything sadder than being alone? 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
1: 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Their phone number is 603-350-4141. 603-350-4141.
2: Gradual building of clouds today as the next system slowly approaches. There could be a stray shower around in the afternoon, but should be a relatively dry day with temperatures mainly in the 70s. Lower 60s with a period of rain developing later tonight. That'll be around for the first half of the day on Tuesday, keeping it cooler. Highs only in the 60s to lower 70s before getting back near 80 with partial sunshine on Wednesday. From Stormwatch 9 Weather Center, I'm meteorologist Kevin Skorupa.
0: It's 74 degrees at WMEX-FM.

0: as Richard Marks, don't mean nothing. We're going to take a break for the news at noon, and I'll be back with more of the most amazing oldies for you right here on Wemix. And to take us up the news time, we have a Forgotten 45 from Dickie Lee.
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1: Rolling Stones can't get no satisfaction. Kicking off the lunch hour here on this Monday, Dick Taylor Radio Show. And you know what today is? I don't know what you're eating for lunch, but today is National Fried Chicken Day. Yeah, National Fried Chicken Day. I mean, who doesn't love fried chicken? Some mashed potatoes and gravy, some coleslaw, and fried chicken. Like, man, I'm in heaven.

Baby, it's you. That's Smith. On the Dick Taylor Monday Show as we roll on with 10cc and the things we do for love.

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2: Gradual building of clouds today as the next system slowly approaches. There could be a stray shower around in the afternoon, but should be a relatively dry day with temperatures mainly in the 70s. Lower 60s with a period of rain developing later tonight. That'll be around for the first half of the day on Tuesday, keeping it cooler. Highs only in the 60s to lower 70s before getting back near 80 with partial sunshine on Wednesday. From Stormwatch 9 Weather Center, I'm meteorologist Kevin Skorupa.
0: It's 76 degrees at W.

Animals, I'm Crying on the Dick Taylor Monday Show. You know, you can sign up right now to take your hunter education class, and then you'll be ready for all of this fall's hunting seasons. You can register today at this website, wildlife.nh.gov, and then look for the Hunter Education Class tab. Now, hunter education is required in New Hampshire before a new hunter can get his or her first hunting license. Now, if you're age 16 or older, you do need a license to hunt here in the Granite State. For more information on hunter education in New Hampshire, you can call 603-271-3214. It's the golden years. That's what I'm living right now. David

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As fortunes, and here comes that rainy day feeling again. Well, we have mostly cloudy weather here in the Lilac City today. High topping about 77 degrees, but we have a 30% chance of showers after 2 a.m. tonight.

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2: Gradual building of clouds today as the next system slowly approaches. There could be a stray shower around in the afternoon, but should be a relatively dry day with temperatures mainly in the 70s. Lower 60s with a period of rain developing later tonight. That'll be around for the first half of the day on Tuesday, keeping it cooler. Highs only in the 60s to lower 70s before getting back near 80 with partial sunshine on Wednesday. From Stormwatch 9 Weather Center, I'm meteorologist Kevin Skorupa.
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Kink, sunny afternoon, and we kicked off the 1 o'clock hour of the Dick Taylor Monday Show with the Turtles, and She'd Rather Be With Me. Kissing me. Celebrating International Kissing Day while eating fried chicken. Putting it all together today here at WMEX-FM with Jerry Rafferty and Baker Street.

0: Phil Collins and Cecilio on this day in 1985. That song went to number one on the charts. It was Phil Collins' third number one song, and it made number 12 across the pond. The track taken from his third solo album, No Jacket Required.
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2: Gradual building of clouds today as the next system slowly approaches. There could be a stray shower around in the afternoon, but should be a relatively dry day with temperatures mainly in the 70s. Lower 60s with a period of rain developing later tonight. That'll be around for the first half of the day on Tuesday, keeping it cooler, highs only in the 60s to lower 70s before getting back near 80 with partial sunshine on Wednesday. From Stormwatch 9 Weather Center, I'm meteorologist Kevin Skorupa.
0: It's 77 degrees at WMEX FM.

That's Keith at 98.6 on the Dick Taylor Monday Show. 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
2: Gradual building of clouds today as the next system slowly approaches. There could be a stray shower around in the afternoon, but should be a relatively dry day with temperatures mainly in the 70s. Lower 60s with a period of rain developing later tonight. That'll be around for the first half of the day on Tuesday, keeping it cooler. Highs only in the 60s to lower 70s before getting back

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So come on, hold me tight.

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But I wanna know for sure. So come on and

0: come on, Wild Thing Trucks. WMEX FM, and we kicked off the 2 o'clock hour of the Dick Taylor Monday Show with Lee Michaels. And do you know what I mean? And do you know what happened on July 4th, 56 years ago? July 4th, 56 years ago? American Top 40 with Casey Kasem premiered July 4th, 1970. That was 56 years ago. And you know what the first number one song on American Top 40 was? Three Dog Night. Mama told me not to come.
1: Question asking me, this is the craziest party that could

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2: Gradual building of clouds today as the next system slowly approaches. There could be a stray shower around in the afternoon, but should be a relatively dry day with temperatures mainly in the 70s. Lower 60s with a period of rain developing later tonight. That'll be around for the first half of the day on Tuesday. Keeping it cooler, highs only in the 60s to lower 70s before getting back near 80 with partial sunshine on Wednesday. From Stormwatch 9 Weather Center, I'm meteorologist Kevin Skorupa.
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2: Gradual building of clouds today as the next system slowly approaches. There could be a stray shower around in the afternoon, but should be a relatively dry day with temperatures mainly in the 70s. Lower 60s with a period of rain developing later tonight. That'll be around for the first half of the day on Tuesday, keeping it cooler. Highs only in the 60s to lower 70s before getting back near 80 with partial sunshine on Wednesday. From Stormwatch 9 Weather Center, I'm meteorologist Kevin Skorupa.
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1: 1, 2, 3 o'clock, 4 o'clock, rock. 5, 6, 7 o'clock, 8 o'clock, rock. 9, 10, 11 o'clock, 12 o'clock, rock, we're gonna rock.

People say that's the song to kick off the whole rock and roll phenomena. Bill Haley and the Comets were going to rock around the clock tonight. Actually, it was on this day, 101 years ago today, that Bill Haley was born, the first rock and roll star. And today we're celebrating Bill Haley's birthday. Here are the Doors. Hello. I love ya. 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
2: With SRN News, I'm Bob Agnew in Washington. President Donald Trump rang the opening bell for the New York Stock Exchange today, all part of his emphasizing those Trump accounts that are now in place as a result of what happened over the weekend. The 4th of July brought the beginning of those accounts, $1,000, to every child in this country born during the president's second term.
3: Children that are born without money, without any money, great parents, they can have everything, can be great, but they have no money. They can become very wealthy children at 18, and they can flip it over, or their people can flip it over into other vehicles at a certain age so that they don't take it out. I would recommend they probably don't take it out, but they can have a lot of money, especially if the market continues.
2: And after the president rang that opening bell for Wall Street by remote from the Oval Office, Senator Ted Cruz took time to thank the president for interceding with FIFA on behalf of the U.S. at the World Cup.
4: I think everyone knew you were going to keep the bell. And on behalf of all Americans, thank you for getting rid of that ridiculous red card. This is his...
5: That was interesting.
4: It was spectacular. There was a reason the FIFA trophy sat here for as long as it did.
2: A police officer responding to a 911 call about gunshots at an Ohio home was fatally shot. The suspect and two other people also died, according to Wayne County Sheriff Tom Ballinger, whose comments are on WEWS News.
6: Our dispatch center received 911 call with some type of disturbance and shots fired. Officers responded to the area and immediately started taking fire.
2: And two other officers and a police dog were injured. The shootings happened last night in Rittman. That's about 40 miles south of Cleveland. This is SRN News.

Reeves and all her Vandellas kicking off the Richmond Radio Disaster for this Monday, July the 6th. Good afternoon, Rochester. It's National Hand Roll Day, National Air Traffic Control Day, and it's National Fried Chicken Day. Here's Three Dog Night on WMEX-FM.

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2: Lower 60s with a period of rain developing later tonight. That'll be around for the first half of the day on Tuesday. Keeping it cooler, highs only in the 60s to lower 70s before getting back near 80 with partial sunshine on Wednesday. From Stormwatch 9 Weather Center, I'm meteorologist Kevin Skorupa.
0: It's 77 degrees at 105.9 WMEX FM.

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I'm Tim Richmond, hoping your day's going well so far. 60s, 70s, or 80s, your favorite music is right here on WMEX-FM.

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2: Lower 60s with a period of rain developing later tonight. That'll be around for the first half of the day on Tuesday, keeping it cooler. Highs only in the 60s to lower 70s before getting back near 80 with partial sunshine on Wednesday. From Stormwatch 9 Weather Center, I'm meteorologist Kevin Skorupa.
0: It's 76 degrees at 105.9 WMEX-FM.

Hey, it's Old Aching Adenoid, Johnny Woo Woo Ginsburg, with another blast from the past, another Wemex Forgotten 45.

Instrumental Gold from the Safaris. And the hour kicked off, of course, with the Beatles. I'm Tim Richmond, bringing on Elton John and Island Girl on the station with the most amazing oldies.

A little dose of doo-wop on a Monday afternoon here in the Lilac City. That's Randy and the Rainbows. Let's bring out the wicked Wilson Pickett and Funky Broadway on WMEX-FM.

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2: It's lower 60s with a period of rain developing later tonight. That'll be around for the first half of the day on Tuesday. Keeping it cooler, highs only in the 60s to lower 70s before getting back near 80 with partial sunshine on Wednesday. From Stormwatch 9 Weather Center, I'm meteorologist Kevin Skorupa.
0: It's 76 degrees at 105.9 WMEX FM.

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Well, right now we're bringing out Bobby Gentry and that ode to Billy Joe.

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Here's the Atlanta Rhythm Section. 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Moving right along for this July the 6th.

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2: Lower 60s with a period of rain developing later tonight. That'll be around for the first half of the day on Tuesday. Keeping it cooler, highs only in the 60s to lower 70s before getting back near 80 with partial sunshine on Wednesday. From Stormwatch 9 Weather Center, I'm meteorologist Kevin Skorupa.
0: It's 76 degrees at 105.9 WMEX FM.

Hey, are you ready for another tasty platter that doesn't matter? It's Woo and Arnie Ginsburg with another good old Wimex Forgotten 45.

From 1962, that's Connie Francis heading out on vacation here at WMEX-FM on Forgotten 45. If you're on vacation, well, here's something to do. The city of Rochester welcomes you and your family to the Lilac Family Fun Festival taking place at Spalding High School and the James W. Foley Memorial Community Center this Saturday, the 11th of July from 4 to 9 p.m. Rain date is Sunday. Free kitty rides and all kinds of food trucks and good things, and it ends up with a great fireworks show.

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2: With SRN News, I'm Bob Agnew in Washington. President Trump rings the opening bell on Wall Street today. He did that to mark the start of those Trump accounts, and he says that the $1,000 put into each of those accounts for every child born during his presidency, his second term, I should say, if his presidency could grow into quite a bit of cash by the time they turn 18. Russia's launched a massive missile and drone attack on Ukraine, but the president sounds optimistic that the war could still be over soon.
3: I think we're getting much closer than people realize, and President Putin wants it to end. I will tell you that very strongly, a good call, and President Zelensky actually wants it to end now.
2: Meanwhile, that also includes some behind-the-scenes negotiating at this point, as the leader of NATO is trying to keep President Trump committed to the cause.
4: Since Mark Rutte took over as NATO's Secretary General nearly 2 years ago, he has spent much of his time trying to keep the U.S. committed to the world's biggest military alliance. Trump has long accused NATO allies for spending too little on defense. They have taken substantial steps to address those concerns, only to face fresh criticism after declining to join the war against Iran. This year's summit is being hosted by Turkish President Recep Tayyip Erdogan. His close relationship with Trump may help keep the American president at the table, but it's unlikely to mend the rifts. I'm Rika Ann Garcia.
2: A police officer has been killed in Ohio after responding to a 911 call.
5: We have lost an officer in a line of duty, and two other ones have been injured, and then also a canine, a dog from our from the Wayne County Sheriff's Office was also injured.
2: Wayne County Sheriff Tom Ballinger speaking last night to WEWS News. The shootings happened about 40 miles from Cleveland. This is SRN News.
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Monday afternoon here in the Lilac City. We've got Exile, and we're going to kiss you all over.

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2: Lower 60s with a period of rain developing later tonight. That'll be around for the first half of the day on Tuesday, keeping it cooler. Highs only in the 60s to lower 70s before getting back near 80 with partial sunshine on Wednesday. From Stormwatch 9 Weather Center, I'm meteorologist Kevin Skorupa.
0: It's 76 degrees at 105.9 WMEX-FM.

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1: 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Their phone number is 603-350-4141. 603-350-4141.
2: Lower 60s with a period of rain developing later tonight. That'll be around for the first half of the day on Tuesday. Keeping it cooler, highs only in the 60s to lower 70s before getting back near 80 with partial sunshine on Wednesday. From Stormwatch 9 Weather Center, I'm meteorologist Kevin Skorupa.
0: It's 75 degrees at 105.9 WMEX-FM.

it's good guy Arnie Ginsberg, and it's time to say woo-woo Ginsberg, because right now we're going to give you another Wemex Forgotten 45 free with your order. Are you ready?

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2: With SRN News, I'm Keith Peters in Washington. That dangerous heat dome is giving way to powerful storms and flooding concerns. Correspondent Ken Lorman reports.
3: After days of dangerous record-breaking heat across the East Coast, Southeast, and Southwest, officials are reporting a rising death toll and say many victims were found in homes without air conditioning. The storms left nearly 1 million customers across several states without power and raised the threat of flash flooding as scorching temperatures give way to the threat of powerful storms, widespread outages, and flooding concerns. Ken Lorman reporting.
2: While ringing the opening bell for the New York Stock Exchange, President Trump was extolling his new Trump accounts, where his administration deposited one-time seed contributions, $1,000 each, into the Trump accounts of over 500,000 American children.
4: Children that are born without money, without any money. Great parents, they can have everything, can be great, but they have no money. They can become very wealthy children at 18, and they can flip it over, or their people can flip it over into other vehicles at a certain age so that they don't take it out. I would recommend they probably don't take it out, but they can have a lot of money, especially if the market continues.
2: A five-day preliminary hearing for the man accused of killing conservative activist Charlie Kirk is underway in Utah. Prosecutors are seeking to convince a state judge that they have enough evidence against 23-year-old Tyler Robinson to proceed to a trial. Robinson is charged with aggravated murder in the assassination of Kirk on the Utah Valley University campus last September. On Wall Street, the Dow up by 155 points, the Nasdaq rose 288, the S&P advanced 54. This is SRN News.
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2: Lower 60s with a period of rain developing later tonight. That'll be around for the first half of the day on Tuesday. Keeping it cooler, highs only in the 60s to lower 70s before getting back near 80 with partial sunshine on Wednesday. From Stormwatch 9 Weather Center, I'm meteorologist Kevin Skorupa.
0: It's 74 degrees at 105.9 WMEX-FM.

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2: Lower 60s with a period of rain developing later tonight. That'll be around for the first half of the day on Tuesday. Keeping it cooler, highs only in the 60s to lower 70s before getting back near 80 with partial sunshine on Wednesday. From Stormwatch 9 Weather Center, I'm meteorologist Kevin Skorupa.
0: It's 72 degrees at 105.9 WMEX-FM.

Hi, it's Arnie Woo Woo Ginsburg with another Wimex Instant Request for You. Another forgotten 45 you almost did forget.

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That's the Beach Boys, and I think it's appropriate, yeah, because I got to shut things down. Steve West is up next. Yep, he's taking over the air chair. Good Lord, management willing, I'll see you tomorrow at 3 right after Dick Taylor. Have yourself a great evening.

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2: Lower 60s with a period of rain developing later tonight. That'll be around for the first half of the day on Tuesday, keeping it cooler, highs only in the 60s to lower 70s before getting back near 80 with partial sunshine on Wednesday. From Stormwatch 9 Weather Center, I'm meteorologist Kevin Skorupa.
0: It's 71 degrees.

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1: 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They're open Monday and Tuesday from 9 to 4:30, Wednesday through Friday from 9 to 7:30, Saturday from 9 to 4, and Sundays from 9 to 2. 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Their phone number is 603-350-4141. 603-350-4141.
2: Lower 60s with a period of rain developing later tonight. That'll be around for the first half of the day on Tuesday. Keeping it cooler, highs only in the 60s to lower 70s before getting back near 80 with partial sunshine on Wednesday. From Stormwatch 9 Weather Center, I'm meteorologist Kevin Skorupa.
0: It's 69 degrees.

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